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0: Any sign of habitation?
1: Not so much as a... Whoa there, horsey. What the?
0: Cute. What is it?
1: Oh, it's cute, all right. It couldn't be...
0: Mars lander, what's happening up there?

0: before you go, there's something I want you to have.
1: Oh, it's beautiful. But wait a minute, isn't this...
0: Yeah, yes it is.
1: But I thought the old lady dropped it into the ocean in the end.
0: Well, baby, I went down and got it for you.

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0: You know what I'm saying? Counterclockwise spinners. Holla at your
1: boy. Keys.
0: I whistle. I see you.
1: What's up, girl? Yeah.
0: Oh man.
1: Come on.

0: 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Holla at your boy.
1: Give me the keys.
0: I'll whistle. I see you.
1: What's up, girl?
0: Yeah. There you go. Uh-huh. What you doing with Sean Paul? You need to get with a player like me, girl. Look, I got goodies. I'll whistle. I see ya. Huh? We all about to go Chuck E. Cheese?
1: Man, don't even play me like that.
0: Can the brother get a tip?
1: Oh, you want a tip, right?
0: Oh, yeah, come on.
1: Are you okay? Shout out to you. When there's girls around, make sure you got Altoid. All right? Remember that. Altoid.
0: Bow Wow. Brothers is allergic to tipping. That's why I threw on that emergency brake. My goodness. Radio Suara Jawa.

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Allahumma inni astaudiauka ma'allam tanihi fardud wilayya inda hajati ilaihi wala tansanihi ya rabbal alamin. 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